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0: know is that WTF, Belly Gang Kush and 21 Savage, a.k.a. Daddy 21 Savage. You already know I had to play it for you right here at iPower 92.1, 104.1. I'm Bambi the Barbie on your radio. And yeah, we just did that first part of that top 8 at 8. I need to know how y'all feel about that. So definitely keep calling that phone. Let me know how y'all feeling about the first couple songs. I think they was fire, okay? But when we get back, you already know I got to give y'all a little sprinkle, drizzle, drizzle about what we finna be talking about. So make sure you keep it locked in and stay tuned in, baby. Side power.
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even though I need it. A collab with T.I. and Summer. Yeah, we like that one. Of course, we played it for you right here. iPower 92.1 and 104.1. Bambi the Barbie on your radio. And we about to keep this vibe going. But I got to get y'all ready for what we finna talk about when we get back. Yeah. Looks like Drizzy Drake, a.k.a. Santa Claus, is giving out some gifts. I got all that tea.

listening right now. That's that Future California Girls right here at iPower 92.1 104.1, the 804 source for hip-hop and R&B and home of that morning hustle. I'm Bambi the Barbie, and yes, I'm taking over your radio until 12 a.m. each and every day. And yeah, it's about that time I give y'all some sprinkle, drizzle, drizzle about this Drake situation that I talked about before we left. Now, it's looking like Drake then gifted a couple females $25,000 and a Birkin, and one of them females was Jordan Lucas. Now, Jordan is like my spirit twin, okay? We act the same, laugh the same, joke the same, goofy the same, everything. And she loves Drake just like me. And Drake did a speed dating situation with her and gifted her a $25,000 and a limited edition Birkin. And it was three females. And one of them was actually an adult movie star, if y'all picking up what I'm putting down. But yeah, I'm definitely putting this on our website. Let me know if you like a man to spend that on you or not. Ladies, this one is definitely for you. So make sure you call that phone.

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5: 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Yeah, I'm different. 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

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McDonald's is now introducing all new Caesar sauce, plus an even crispier McCrispy strip. 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
1: I swear, all my life I had to fight Jesus. I ain't lying. That's all my life. 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

0: coming up in the very near future, okay? So we already know it's that time that we getting ready to send them kids and churn off to school. Hallelujah. Thank you, Jesus. We doing a little praise two-step over here as we speak. But yeah, it's that time, okay? So in honor of that, we have partnered with a couple of Applebee's locations in Colonial Heights and in Ashland to where people can come and donate school supplies, gently used items, as far as books, notebooks, book bags, all of that. And we are getting ready for the Prep for Success Back to School event on August 22nd. 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

with that obvious. 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Bambi the Barbie is on your radio right now, and I'm definitely over here getting ready for that That's BS segment. It's a good one tonight, so I know you don't want to miss it. But first, I gotta play this Gunna Wanna for you. F you mean what?

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Now, it's that time of the night that we all have been waiting for, and it's that That's BS segment, okay? So this is the segment where I make a statement or ask a question, and y'all call in and you tell me if my statement is BS, or you just answer the question and you tell me all the BS that comes with the question, okay? So now, in honor of Baby Chief Duet with this ghetto love story, I need everybody to call that phone right now. I need to hear the ghettoest love story that you have ever been a part of, aka the most toxic love story that you have ever been a part of. I'm very anxious to hear.

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0: buy me a new body, even though he fell in love with my old body. 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
0: 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Nobody. Nobody. Nobody. Nobody. Nobody. Nobody. Nobody. Nobody. Nobody. Nobody. Nobody. Nobody. Nobody. Nobody. Nobody. Nobody. Nobody. Nobody. Nobody. Nobody. Nobody. Nobody. Nobody. Nobody. Nobody. Nobody. Nobody. Nobody. Nobody. Nobody. Nobody. Nobody. Nobody. Nobody. Nobody. Nobody. Nobody. Nobody. Nobody. Nobody. Nobody. Nobody. Nobody. Nobody. Nobody. Nobody. Nobody. Nobody. Nobody. Nobody. Nobody. Nobody. Nobody. Nobody. Nobody. Nobody. Nobody. Nobody. Nobody. Nobody. Nobody. Nobody. Nobody. Nobody. Nobody. Nobody. Nobody. Nobody. Nobody. Nobody. Nobody. Nobody. Nobody. Nobody. Nobody

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0: Daddy 21 Savage. 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Bambi the Barbie is still here acting all crazy as hell on your radio until 12 a.m. You already know I gotta catch y'all up about this That's BS segment that we did. Now, if you missed it, the question for tonight was, what is the ghettoest love story you'd ever been a part of? In honor of Baby Chief's Do It Ghetto Love Story. You know that new song that I love. So I called and I asked everybody, tell me some toxic stories. And child, somebody done called me and told me that she done poured hot sauce in the shower while her man was in the shower after she found out that he was cheating. But in reality, he really won't cheating. It was just the girl trying to get with him, but he didn't really shut it down. So I guess that's cheating. I don't know. But the hot sauce is crazy. That is definitely ghetto. But I guess they made up after the hot sauce was poured. And shout out to you. I ain't gonna say no names because I don't want nobody thinking you're crazy, but I definitely think you're crazy. But maybe Bambi can't talk too much because I had a little situation too. Like, I met this guy. We was meeting for the first time. We met at a club and he ended up like getting into a fight at the club. And so I'm like, oh my God, like, let me clean you up. Like, come back to my house. So I started cleaning him up, making sure that his wounds were taken care of. He won't bleed in no more. And then it was like, oh my God, I fell in love with him while I was cleaning him up, y'all. Like, oh my God, oh my God, I don't know. But let me shut up and get on. But yeah, if you think I'm crazy, don't judge me because we've all been there, okay? Keep it locked in though, baby. Side power.
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4: Damn, yo, you getting kicked out the room?
3: Tired of him, man. Every single time, this every morning.
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4: 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You
3: get
4: know what I mean?
3: Step
4: in. Chime in with us tomorrow morning, Hustlers, man. Let us know why you got kicked out. What did you do? What happened? What were the circumstances? Because we know it's happened to you before.
3: Yeah, and even some of y'all for not paying a bill. Okay, got your ass thrown right out on the street.
4: Exactly. 866-HUSTLE-8, 866-487-8538. Let us know why you got kicked out tomorrow morning on the Morning Hustle Show.

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1: 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For official rules and more information, including entry information and odds of winning, visit www.cupcakevineyardswinyoursummer.com.
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4: When I had my vision, you couldn't see. 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I'm only doing what's gonna make me elevate. Only one people around that's gonna make me better. And that, it's so ooh, they ask how I get that ooh. 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Need my bus to be for an oxy, get that letter.
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0: 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I need a little snuggle bunny, a little teddy bear. 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

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That's now crispier McCrispy strip meeting creamy Caesar sauce. 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
4: 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You
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4: 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Chime in with us tomorrow morning, Hustlers, man. Let us know why you got kicked out. What did you do? What happened? What were the circumstances? Because we know it's happened to you before.
2: Yeah, even some of y'all for not paying a bill. 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
4: Exactly. 866-HUSTLE-8, 866-487-8538. 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
1: Ain't this what they've been waiting for? 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
2: Yeah. Ice.

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These

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0: for the Purpose is back. 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
0: Norfolk Scope Arena, back for the third year. 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

0: Wednesday morning, baby.
1: Yes, sir.
0: Morning Hustle in the building. L'Oreal, good morning.
2: Good morning to you, Kyle.
0: Alton, what is good?
1: Put the hump in your back and shake your rump.
0: Hey, Kyle Santilli and I'm here as well.
2: DJ no humping AK. Today. People are not worth it.
0: He is in the mix.
1: People are worth the hump.
2: No, they're not. Not today.
0: Wow. You restrict the hump restriction?
2: Yeah, I just think, calm down. Y'all are doing a little too much.
0: Yeah. All right, let's get up out of here. DJ AK.
2: Ain't nobody humping around.
0: Let's get to the music real quick, man. It's on you, bro.

0: That's the homie DJ AK in the mix, baby, huh? Appreciate what you do, dog. We'll see you tomorrow morning, and we'll get to it once again. All right, in the meantime, let's get it going. It's time for Kyle's message of the day.
1: And mine.
2: Yeah. Listen up. Here's some quick inspiration to start your day.
3: Now check it.
4: Kyle's message of the day.
0: Kyle's message of the day today is remember who you do it for. Remember who you do it for. We're doing a whole lot of things all the time, every day. But remember who you do it for, man. Shout out to my son Carson, man. Took him to the J. Cole concert last night.
1: That's right.
0: You know what I'm saying? And it's kind of one of those things where, like, yo, you know what I'm saying? If I'm going to be in this position, you know, some of the things I'm doing is to allow my kids to have certain experiences. Remember who you do it for. Maybe you work hard and you're trying to take care of your mom. You know what I mean? Maybe your mother or your father, they getting older and, you know, you're able to take care of them. Remember who you do it for. Mm-hmm. Some people, you know, you don't put everybody else before yourself in your life. And sometimes you got to remember, hey, man, I'm doing this for me. You see what I'm saying? Mm-hmm. Everybody might have a different circumstance, but it all remains the same when it comes down to it. You got to remember who you're doing, what you're doing for. There's somebody in your life. It might be yourself. It might be to reach a goal, whatever the case may be. There's a reason and there's a purpose behind you going out there and grinding each and every day. Mm-hmm. Okay? So whatever that is for you, man, make sure you just acknowledge it and remember what it is that you're doing all of this extra activity for. Kyle's message of the day today is remember who you do it for.
1: If Usher has the bed on stage, what does J. Cole have?
0: He has his car. Remember the car?
1: So you get to get in it?
0: I don't think you get to get in it.
1: Aw, boo.
0: I did see that it's on stage.
1: He's supposed to run somebody over with it or something. Like,
0: car, yes.
1: I don't want to be ran over. Okay, well, my message is simple. Y'all got to be careful because I tried catching fog the other day. Missed. I can't wait. I've been waiting to say this one all day.
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0: 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Zero. Hustle. In the morning. Morning Hustle Show. L'Oreal, Kyle Santilli, and Alton Walker. You know what? Time to see how serious you are about really losing this weight. There's still some summer left. You know what I mean? And a lot of us are still trying to make it happen.
1: Some summer.
0: So look, there's a new fitness app out there called Stepa, right? It's blowing up on social media. And they're trying to take a different approach to people getting fit. And here's how it's supposed to work. You put up real cash, your own money, and you enter a group walking challenge, right? If you hit your stepped goal every single day, you'll split the total prize pool of money from the people who fail, right? But if you miss one single day or you fail a challenge at a certain level, you know, to get all of the steps that you're supposed to get, your entry fee that you put up is gone. So would putting $50 of your own money motivate you to get the steps in if you were doing this app just to stay in shape?
1: I like this little friendly competition. I'm not mad at it at all, but I feel like I do this on my own without any reward back. So what I mean by that is I got a trainer. Shout out my guy G at the Loft. Okay, and I got to pay him to train me, right? So if I don't show up, I lose that money.
2: I feel you.
1: One way or some
3: this is,
1: some
3: this
1: other.
3: This app is sad.
1: Yeah, no, but how do you? I want a jackpot. No, now I gotta talk to G about this.
3: It's right. Sad that you gotta come up with all this stuff for people to want to work out and lose weight. Take your ass to the gym and lose that weight.
1: Why don't you do it?
3: I go to the gym. You don't see my upper shoulder.
1: No,
3: my upper shoulder.
1: It's but, giving flat.
3: But for me to put in to have an app to motivate me money wise, it's crazy. Get your health together.
1: So
3: for me,
1: like this would work.
0: It could work for somebody, but I have to up the ante. I don't think $50 because I'm gonna have a day where I'm running. I got this, that, and stuff going on. I'm like, well, I guess I just lost $50 today. Like, it had to be way more than that for me.
1: I can see that, but at the same time, if you have a competitive group of friends around you, like, for instance, this reminds me of fantasy football. I'll be playing for weeks off a couple, you know, couple dollars that whatever we paying for. Once you get enough people in that pot, the reward is good enough, and it's not even about the money that I'm doing it for. I'm doing it for the bragging rights.
3: Sad.
0: It's a good concept, though. I mean,
3: but
0: I think
3: it's sad, Kyle.
0: This makes
3: back
0: me
3: in the day,
0: think,
3: we ain't have all this.
0: But people... It's a different day and time, right? So people are trying to find different things to motivate them to stay consistent and working out. People are joining run clubs.
1: Yeah.
0: You know what I'm saying?
1: Khalifa. It's all kind of perks you need to do now to get people motivated and involved.
0: Exactly.
1: So I'm not mad at the money aspect, and I feel like I would make a lot of money doing it.
0: I just need a different motivation than $50. Like, tell me if I don't get my 10,000 steps in.
1: It ain't 50, know, though, because it's a bunch of y'all. So once it all
0: But I would lose
1: up,
0: my 50, though. I might win more money once if I make it to the end.
1: So you know you gonna fail.
0: This is what I'm saying. $50 ain't enough. It gotta be something like, yo, if you don't, you know, get your steps in today, you know what I'm saying? You're gonna lose like three of your subscriptions on streaming or something.
1: What if you know you're gonna make $2,500? That doesn't enlighten you?
0: I don't know.
3: The possibility of splitting that pot. Because you know people gonna fail. Mm.
1: So what if it be like, all right, if you do your steps, your daughter won't drink Hennessy no more.
0: Yeah, now we're talking. All right, I'm gonna get my steps in. Keep my kids off the alcohol or whatever. See, now we talking.
1: Okay, so I'm gonna tell you this. If you put a little stick with a string and my phone hanging in front of it, I lose all the way. You just gotta keep walking. Yeah.
0: Get your 10,000 steps in or you lose your phone.
1: No, my phone got to come with me.
0: Ooh,
1: my phone, it's my phone. What you giving up?
0: Some way, yeah.
1: What's gonna get you in shape? Big back?
0: What would be your motivation?
1: Put a burger in front of him.
3: My Uncrustables.
1: I knew it. Put Uncrustables.
0: 10,000 steps in for Alton, or he's not allowed to hit a stage for 3 months and do no stand-up.
3: Nah, yeah, because I got to get my money. That's my money right there.
1: Oh, that changed things real quick on your ass.
0: That's a good one.
3: I'm running.
1: Oh, you got to put me in a hoopty. If you put me in a hoopty, I'll go walk as far as you want me to go.
2: How about if you don't get the 10,000 steps, your DMs are opened up to the public?
1: Oh, nah. Let's get the walk in.
0: Okay. All right. So, hustlers, chime in, man. Maybe there's something that you would not want to lose and that would keep you motivated to finish your 10,000 steps. What would keep you motivated to complete your 10,000 steps every day?
1: Some people, you got to put their whole house on the line.
0: Damn.
1: They about to be homeless, so they got to get the step in.
0: 866-HUSTLE-A, 866-487-8538. What's that thing that would keep you motivated to get the challenge done? Let us know.
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0: Yep, L'Oreal, Kyle Santilli, and Alton Walker here. It's the Morning Hustle Show.
1: And we got some Morning Hustle money for that ass. All you got to do is text cash, C-A-S-H, to 71007.
0: The app is called Stepper. If you lose the challenge, you lose your money. But we're feeling like that's not enough to motivate everybody. Somebody might have to have something else put up other than $50 for them to complete the challenge.
1: Mm-hmm.
0: You know what I'm saying?
1: You got something?
0: I got a great idea.
1: What is it?
0: This is for people that have, you know, boyfriend, girlfriend, maybe you're married or whatever. Your partner gets to decide how much weight you should lose or how many steps you should do. If you don't complete the challenge, they get a hall pass.
1: Or
0: that'll keep you motivated.
1: Or you don't lose the amount of weight you're supposed to, and somebody get the F your spouse.
2: Oh, Lord.
0: Yeah, same thing.
1: Well, no, they get the hall pass, but I'm saying anytime somebody just pull up, like, yeah, like they just smash your partner.
0: That'll keep your ass motivated.
3: That's some extreme, y'all. Man.
1: You can just pull up like, oh, he ain't doing steps today. What's up?
0: What's up?
3: God damn. Oh, Jesus.
0: All right, man. If you didn't get through on the phone lines, hit us up, man. Download that Morning Hustle app and shoot us a voice note. We're getting ready for Defend Your Boy coming up next. What you got?
3: Yeah, man. My boy Leon called me. You know, if I don't know about Leon, he was caught on the top of a hospital.
1: Is Leon 93?
3: But he was caught on the top of the hospital roof as the Grim Reaper. Staring at people. Y'all mad at him.
1: Too much.
3: Yeah. Had a nerve to put him in jail for. Y'all crazy, man. So I'm a defend him, man.
0: Oh my God. All right, stick around, man. That's coming up next. Defend Your Boy is on the way.
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10: 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I-64 eastbound, slow between New Kent and Eltham Road due to a stalled vehicle blocking the right shoulder. We're looking at southbound delays on 295 between Airport Drive and the east end of I-64 due to ongoing paving operations. Branders Bridge Road, we have an accident at Brevard Drive, as well as an accident on Creighton Road near Sandy Lane. I'm Jack Wiley on iPower 92.1 and 104.1.
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1: That's what I'm talking about, all right?
2: All right.
3: We're making the case for the unthinkable. The Finja Boy.
1: Hear ye, hear ye. The Morning Hustle Court is now in session. Mm-hmm. The Honorable Judge L'Oreal presiding.
0: I'm in his house and Bailiff, what's on the docket?
2: On the docket today, we got Leon. I guess he was on the roof of a hospital dressed as a Grim Reaper, scaring every single patient that looked out the window and saw him up there.
0: Good Lord.
2: He got arrested, so okay. Here we are now.
0: Okay, Attorney Santillan.
1: Yes, thank you, Judge. As we move forward, man, this is a terrible, terrible act that has been committed. I actually feel like of all the charges brought forth in front of this court, this may be the most egregious. Mm. Wow. You have a man dressed up as a Grim Reaper outside the window of people in the hospital who are on their deathbed.
0: Yeah.
1: They're looking out the window, seeing the Grim Reaper, feeling like, this is it. Lord, take me. The cruelty is unmatched. For that, I like to say, Your Honor, today we are bringing forth a very serious charge of first-degree attempted murder.
4: First-degree
1: attempted murder. If one of those patients looked out the window, saw the Grim Reaper, and died from the thought of the Grim Reaper hovering over their bedside.
0: Makes sense.
1: It's a very serious charge, you know what I mean? And I don't like it, the public doesn't like it, the state doesn't like it, and his courtroom doesn't like it. And I don't know how the hell he got a name Leon, but I don't like that either. Now, for charges, Your Honor, we want to bring forth very serious charges. We would like to have Leon injected with either measles, tuberculosis, or SARS.
0: Mm.
1: And he must be sentenced to 12 months in an intensive care unit or until he dies. Wow. I rest my case.
0: Okay, Attorney Walker, how do you contest?
4: Thank you, Your Honor. First of all, free my boy Leon. But here's the thing. He dressed up as the Grim Reaper. And ever since Scary Movie, who the hell still scared of the Grim Reaper? This man been a clown, slapped, joked out. He's a clown.
1: Objection, Your
4: Honor. When the last time you been scared of the Grim, huh?
0: Sustained.
4: That means...
0: I don't know.
1: That means my objection is settled. Yeah, that means I win.
4: God, dog.
0: Oh, no,
4: did
0: no.
4: you mean that?
0: No. The other thing.
4: What's the other word for sustained?
0: What's the other word?
4: Overruled.
0: Yeah,
4: I'm going to help out.
0: All right. Overruled. Let me write it down so I remember. Proceed.
4: My client stood on the top of the hospital for 50 minutes. That's motivation. Get your ass up. If I'm in the hospital and I see it, you think I'm going to stay at the hospital? I'm leaving. Huh? On the midnight train to Georgia.
0: Oh.
4: Y'all get mad at him standing on the doggone roof for 50 minutes. You didn't get mad or scared at Michael Jackson when he stood at the Super Bowl for 45 minutes in place.
1: How's this relevant, Your Honor?
0: It's not.
4: Huh?
0: It's not. Get to the point, counsel.
1: That was my point.
0: Oh, sorry. No. Keep going. Keep going. Keep going.
1: That was my point.
0: Keep going. Sustained.
4: Oh, <man. laughs> Michael Jackson, during that time, looked close to the Grim Reaper. If you look at his face, okay. He did a lot of... Okay. This one tough.
1: Yeah, come on and accept these charges.
4: Cause, I mean, I thought those two would work.
0: You're not putting up quite a fight, counsel.
4: It's a hard fight. The only last thing I got is the only thing scarier that should be going to jail is the medical bill. Put him in jail. He just got to go.
0: Overruled.
4: Yeah, you got it.
0: None of my SARS stuff. It is.
1: SARS it is.

0: All right, y'all stick around, man. Coming up next, y'all, the lowdown is on the way. L'Oreal, what we got?
1: Did you say lock him up and give him SAR?
0: Yes.
1: Lord. Well, speaking of SAR, sobriety, that is. did that go?
0: No.
1: I tried. Either way, somebody's back on the bottle after 7 years off. We'll talk all about it. And I don't blame him. I'll tell you all about it coming up in the lowdown.
0: All right, that's on the way. Don't move.
2: We are the Morning Hustle.
3: Yeah. Ice.

0: Shelby, what up?
1: What's up? How
0: hey, you? We trying to see if you're trying to win this $1,000.
1: I am. I'm definitely trying to win it.
0: Okay. Yeah,
2: I don't know about that. I don't know. You should, like, because they said you wasn't really ready when we called.
1: I wasn't, because I get so many spam calls, I thought this was another one.
2: And we are calling, we're actually calling to get money from you. You owe us. Gotcha.
0: That's right. No,
2: gotcha.
0: We're not.
2: Gotcha.
0: We're going to give you a shot at this $1,000. When we come back, Shelby's going to shoot his shot to win this money up next.
3: Feel the vibe with the morning hustle.
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9: 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On I-64 eastbound, we're slow between Providence Forge and Eltham Road due to a stalled vehicle blocking the right shoulder. We're also looking at westbound delays on 64 between Airport Drive and Laburnum Avenue due to an accident. 95 southbound, we have a stalled vehicle blocking the right lane just after Maury Street. I'm Jack Wiley on iPower 92.1 and 104.1.
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1: Top of that $1,000 cash grab. We got Shelby on the line.
2: Shelby!
1: Representing West Philadelphia this morning.
2: Now, I haven't met a man named Shelby before. Are you the first that you know, too?
3: A lot of people have. I met girls with the name, but not guys.
2: All right, so you're original, one of a kind.
4: Come on. And a winner, you shall be.
1: A winner, you shall.
2: Oh, okay. Okay.
1: All right, man, let's get to it. Here's the deal. You got 60 seconds to answer 10 questions. For every correct answer, we'll give you $10. Get all 10 right, you win $1,000. If you don't know an answer, you can say pass. We'll come back to that question as long as we have time. And make sure the answer you give is the one that you want, because we have to go with your first answer despite what it is, and our judges don't play, okay?
3: Got it.
1: That being said, we want to hook you up. L'Oreal's got a free answer for you.
2: And I want to say, I hope you watch a lot of television, but I'm going to give you Lansing.
3: Got it.
2: Yeah, you're going to need that one, because I needed it. Elton needs it clearly, too, because he's laughing. Lansing.
4: You're probably
2: Lansing.
4: Gonna steal this
3: Lansing.
1: All right, bro, you ready to represent?
2: We praying for you, Shelby.
3: I'm ready to represent.
4: Yeah, well.
2: Shelby, you got this.
1: What?
4: I'm just looking at the questions, man. I don't know what's been going on with our producer, man.
2: He on 1, 2, 3, 4, and 5.
1: Damn. All right, here we go. Let's get to it. Shelby, when you're ready, say I'm ready, Kyle.
3: I'm ready, Kyle.
1: All right, let's get it. 60 seconds countdown in 3, 2, 1. Here we go. What is 13 times 5?
3: 45.
1: Spell the word maintenance. Spell the word maintenance.
3: M-A-I-N-T-A-N-A-N-C-A.
1: What's the hardest natural substance on earth? Is it a diamond, is it gold, or is it steel?
3: A diamond.
1: In the series Cross, which actor plays the lead detective, Alex Cross?
2: He's been on the show.
5: He ain't never watched
3: it. Tyler Perry.
1: What's the capital city of Michigan?
2: Hey. He is.
4: Hey.
3: Detroit.
1: Which R&B group gave us the 90s classic, If I Ever Fall in Love?
2: And if I ever fall.
3: True.
1: How many tablespoons are in a cup? Is it 8, 12, or 16?
3: 16.
1: In the movie Paid in Full, what was Ace's job before he started hustling?
3: At a cleaner's.
1: Time, all right?
2: Okay, all
4: number
2: right.
4: Number one took about 30 seconds.
1: Yeah.
4: You took 30 seconds on that one.
2: And you got it wrong.
1: Right.
2: Okay, here we go. Now, Shelby, what the hell? I don't know what you was doing over here, but...
3: I realized Lansing is the capital city.
2: Oh, good job. Too little, too late. Okay, what is 13 times 5? I just knew you took your calculator out because you took quite some time, and then you still gave us the wrong answer. It's 65.
3: Right.
2: Yeah, okay. Spell the word maintenance. M-A-I-N. T-E-N-A-N-C-E. So, yeah, you said A instead of that E. That's what we needed from you. You already got this one. Corrected yourself. The capital city of Michigan is Lansing. Not Detroit, but a lot of people get that confused. Now, here is where your music trivia went wrong. The 90s classic, And If I Am. That is Shy. Troop, you're thinking of All I Do Is Think of You.
1: That's right.
2: Yeah.
1: Oh,
2: and
1: your phone.
2: And I think that other song was, I've been thinking about you every night and every day. That was them, right?
1: I don't know that.
3: Right.
2: Well, either way, it wasn't Shy. Okay, so Shy was the name we was looking for. The rest of them you got right, though. $40.
1: $40.
4: It's bad.
2: Better than nothing.
3: What is better than a blank?
1: Hey, man, that'll get you at some lunch over there at the McDonald's on 52nd Street.
3: There you go.
1: Congratulations to you, bro. You were a good candidate today, man. We wish you'd have won a little bit more money, but it is what it is, all right?
2: Damn.
3: Yeah, I appreciate it.
2: That's all right. We ain't have but $50 anyway.
1: For anybody else that wants to get down with the cash grab, you know what to do. Text the word cash to 71007. You could be up next on The Morning Hustle.
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0: 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L'Oreal, Kyle, Santillan, Alton Walker. And the lowdown's coming up next. What we got?
1: That's right. And it looks like forget Target. Now people are talking about boycott Walmart. Where the hell are we going to shop? Also, LeBron James finally picked a team, so we know what the hell is going on in the NBA season. I'll give you a little update. And Whitney Houston is back. Not from the dead, but in a whole nother way. I'll talk all about it coming up in the lowdown.
0: It's going down in 10 minutes. Do not move.
2: It's the Morning Hustle
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13: 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A reminder to all drivers, if you speed, you lose. Northbound I-95 stop and go between Bells Road and the Downtown Expressway due to a stalled vehicle blocking the right lane and right shoulder. Eastbound I-64 slow between Broad Street and Dickens Road due to a stalled vehicle blocking the right shoulder. Meadowville Technology Parkway, we have an accident near Meadowville Road. I'm Jack Wiley on iPower 92.1 and 104.1.
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2: Time to find out whether or not we should be on the boycott bandwagon. What are we going
3: to
2: do?
3: Hell yeah, we might need to boycott. Mm-hmm. But at first, let's talk about the bandwagon, you know, like you for the 76ers, all because LeBron James plays there. You.
2: The first basketball game I ever went to in my life was a Philadelphia 76ers game.
3: We can't tell. It's just like
2: in the
3: soccer.
2: Spectrum. I've been
3: just
2: a Sixers
3: like
2: fan my whole
3: career.
2: Life.
3: Anyway, LeBron James will be kicking off the season opener as we knew, okay? Because the commissioner, Adam Silver, he made it clear, like, we ain't putting out this schedule until right. LeBron James picks his team because we need to know whatever team he plays for is playing
2: right.
3: first.
2: Right.
3: Okay, so the 76ers will be going head-to-head with my New York Knicks. Okay, the champions,
2: easy
3: to be
2: work.
3: Exact.
2: Easy work.
3: Please.
2: Easy
3: he wanted work. To go over there first, so they won their ring.
2: That's easy.
3: Anyway,
2: work.
3: October the 20th is going down in Philly, okay, followed by, it's going to be a triple header that night, followed by the Celtics at the Pistons, and then OKC will be going against the Spurs. Okay, so it's going to be a good season this year. I feel like basketball is definitely heating up, so I'm ready for that. Speaking of heating up, looks like Portia Williams will be heating up her mansion because she will be keeping that luxury home from Simon Garboa Boa. Okay.
2: Man.
3: So she did get awarded that home. Her divorce is finally finalized. Okay. They were married for 15 months and she will be leaving with her Rolls Royce, the luxury mansion, and of course, $1.5 million.
2: Damn.
3: Sounds like
2: got
3: a win.
2: Him.
3: Sounds
2: got
3: like
2: him.
3: A win for Portia.
2: Exactly.
3: I'll tell you one thing. She won when it came to the reunion because I liked her outfit. She looked real good. I seen her the other day on a plane with her girlfriend Sway. Mm. And that's our peoples over there.
2: Mm-hmm.
3: And I like them. And you know what I like about them? I don't know. Like, you know how people were saying their relationship may not have been real. Looks real to me. And I like how she's kind of, even though we know that they're together, she's kind of keeping her business out the light.
2: That's
3: right?
2: How you got to do it.
3: That's what it seems. I think that's the better way to do it. Now, it looks like they made it a point to honor Whitney Houston with a Barbie doll, okay? If you didn't get it, I think it might be a little bit too late, but it was a $60 collectible doll, and it had Whitney's look from I Wanna Dance With Somebody, which is one of my songs, okay? So she had her curly hair, her 80s earrings, and I feel like she should have been had a doll, because remember Michael Jackson had, I had the Michael Jackson doll. Did y'all have it?
4: No.
3: What? With a glove? My cousin messed that doll up. Man, I was pissed. I wish I still had that doll to this day. But you know, you could have got it at Walmart, and Walmart is something we might have to get behind canceling right now. Why? Because there is a man by the name of Damon Darling. Now, he does a lot of good gestures for the community. He goes into Walmarts and he makes sure he takes care of families and people that can't really afford or
2: good
3: seem
2: Samaritan.
3: Like he's a good Samaritan. Yeah. Well, it seems as though Walmart has had it up to here with him and his content, and they approached him in one of the stores and said this.
5: I'm just buying people's groceries.
6: Oh, man, you're not allowed in any Walmart.
5: The store manager said I could be in here.
7: All right, so you guys are both going to get issued trespass warnings from Walmart, okay? You guys are no longer allowed to go to any Walmart, any Sam's Clubs, or any Murphy gas station for life.
2: Dang.
3: What the hell? Now, this man has 3 million followers. He's always up in these stores making sure he's taking care of people. Why would that be an issue or a problem? I want to know, are they doing this because he's black? Because Mr. Beast does a bunch of things where he's doing giveaways to people, and I never seen him get banned from anything for life.
2: Right.
3: So what's going on here?
2: Life is crazy.
3: Life is outrageous. So you mean to tell me I can't even come shop here on my own?
2: Right. That's
3: because
2: wild.
3: I was giving back to charity? Somebody need to make some kind of statement on why maybe something got done that wasn't correct. Like, it better be something that's missing, because right now it's looking real sketchy for us and our toiletries.
2: Yes, it is.
3: Because where are we supposed to go? I'm not going to Walgreens. It costs too much to get your toiletries on there.
8: Definitely Walgreens.
3: You get
8: too
3: what I'm
8: much.
3: Saying?
8: Y'all
3: got CVS
8: ridiculous.
3: Too.
2: Right.
3: But Walmart is fair.
8: You got to go to Dollar Tree.
3: But
8: that one-ply toilet.
3: I ain't doing that. They don't be having bags.
2: One guy is dangerous.
3: Out. You got to walk out with all your stuff in your arms. I'm L'Oreal. That's the lowdown.
2: One-ply dangerous.
8: You don't think you're going straight through
3: that. I don't like to talk about boo-boo toilet paper and none of this for it go viral and I can't escape it. You can follow me at Star L'Oreal, L-O-R-E-L, every time. Or Morning Hustle Show, and I know he got kicked out, but somebody else then got kicked out before too.
2: We've all been kicked out of somewhere, and we're going to talk about it when we come back. 866-HUSTLE-8, 866-487-8538. When did you get kicked out, and why did you get kicked out? 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
2: No doubt.
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2: 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Remy Ma recently told a story as well.
4: When Fat Joe kicked me off the tour bus because he caught me selling E-pills to somebody.
5: We got the number one song in the world, and you're selling drugs.
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2: All right, stick around, man. 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
5: 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Northbound I-95 is stop and go between Bells Road and the Downtown Expressway due to a stalled vehicle blocking the right lane. We're also looking at eastbound delays on I-64 between Broad Street and Dickens Road due to a stalled vehicle blocking the right shoulder. Westbound 64 heavy between Airport Drive and Laburnum Avenue due to an accident. I'm Jack Wiley on iPower 92.1 and 104.1.
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0: 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Hustle.
1: In the morning. L'Oreal, Kyle Santilli, and Alton Walker. We're talking about times we got kicked out and why. Yeah, maybe it was for lean, a different type of lean that you was on.
0: I remember one time somebody leaned their cup in my house. I had a cookout, and they went to pet my dog when Monster was still alive, and they leaned over, and all their drink fell out on my floor. I was like, get out.
1: Damn, and I was dancing.
0: Yes,
1: that?
0: I did.
1: Jeez.
0: Yes, I did.
1: That's a low tolerance level.
0: I didn't like him already anyway.
2: The fact that you came off the word lean.
0: I'm telling you. He leaned over. He leaned over and the cup spilled on my floor. I was like, hell nah, get out.
1: That is
0: crazy.
1: You got
0: to kick people out sometimes.
1: And when I think about the time, I was probably about 12 years old. And this is so dumb. My mom was trying to get me to clean up my room or something. I don't know who the hell I thought I was. And she's like, you need to clean up around, blah, blah, blah. Like, she's giving me the business. I was like, I'm not going to do it, blah, blah, blah. So, mind you, I try to walk past her, like, just walk out the room on her. So, we had bunk beds. So, she sticks her arm out across to the bunk bed to keep me from walking by. You know my dumb ass pushed her arm out the way.
0: You was white, because you went to a white school. You thought you were white.
1: I don't know why I thought I could get away with that. Next thing you know, I was up against the wall, feet off the ground, her hands around my neck.
0: Yeah, mama!
1: When she came to and put me down, she kicked me out the house. I ain't even had no shoes on.
0: Good for you.
2: Man, we did get kicked out of strip club one time.
0: What?
1: What'd you do? Touch the girl?
0: Yes, you did.
2: No, real quick, it was my boy, bachelor party, and, you know, we throwing money in the air. Cause doggone dream and nightmare came on. And that got it. So we threw all that money in there. When that job dropped, we threw all the money in there. And then the girl comes over and like, yeah, it's going to be $400. And we like, pick it up off the ground. Yeah. What are you talking about?
1: Yeah.
2: Like, she was like, oh no, we don't do that here. And we was like, well, we ain't got $400. It's on the ground.
1: What was the $400?
0: I was just like, hold up, wait a minute.
2: Because of the song, like, we were like, after that song, you know, they just kept on going and going and going.
1: I'm confused.
2: By the time we got done with her dancing.
1: Yeah.
2: It was like her and her friends, it was $400. But we thought, we throwing the money. The money on
0: count.
2: The ground.
0: No, right. That don't count.
2: But at some clubs, they'll just pick up the money, count it,
0: and
2: that's their money. She was like, oh, no, we don't do that here.
0: Per song.
2: That's extra tip. We was like, oh, hell no. Nah.
1: Yeah.
2: They kicked us out because we was not paying that money. Like, y'all better pick that off the ground.
1: I'm with you on that.
2: Pick that off the ground.
0: You're supposed to pay per dance.
2: That's what I'm saying.
0: That don't count. That's extra.
2: No.
0: Like she said.
2: What club you
0: I'm the one to pick it up and count it.
2: You
0: that don't work.
2: Pick that money up and count it. Strip club,
0: I'm glad you got your ass kicked out.
1: I'd have been kicked out too.
0: You cheap anyway. They ain't need you in there.
1: Hustlers, what y'all got? 866-HUSTLE-8, 866-487-8538. Why did you get kicked out? What happened? We want to hear about it. The phone lines are open right now.
3: It's the morning hustle.
4: I'm a hustler, homie.
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0: Yeah, 5'9", brown eyes.
1: Hustle in the morning.
2: London, what's happening?
3: Hey.
2: Okay.
4: London Bridge is falling down.
2: Hey.
4: Falling down. Yeah. Falling down.
2: London Bridge is falling down. My fair lady.
5: She says she's not falling down. She rising up to the occasion to get this $1,000. Ain't
2: thank
5: that right, London?
3: It is, yes. I'm ready.
5: All right, bet. When we come back, man, London's going to try her luck with a $1,000 cash grab. Coming right back with that up next.
2: We got London on the track, bitch.
3: Oh, my gosh.
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18: 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A reminder to all drivers, if you speed, you lose. On northbound I-95, we're stopping over between Bells Road and the Downtown Expressway due to a stalled vehicle blocking the right lane. Northbound Poway Parkway, slow between Midlothian Turnpike and the Chippenham Toll Booth. We're also looking at southbound delays on I-95 between Morris Street and Bells Road. I'm Jack Wiley on iPower 92.1 and 104.1.
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3: Time for that $1,000 cash grab, baby. More than hustle in the building. L'Oreal, Kyle Santilli, and Alton Walker. And today, trying their luck to get this $1,000, representing out of Upper Marlboro, Maryland. London is on.
4: Lady London.
5: Thank you.
3: All right. How you feeling about your chances today, London?
5: I'm feeling good. I'm a little nervous, but I'm okay.
3: Okay, I like your energy.
4: You got this, she baby got girl.
3: Energy. She got good energy.
6: Yes, you don't.
3: All right, let's do this, man.
4: Wait,
3: real quick.
4: Alton, shut your hating self up.
3: You got 60 seconds to answer 10 questions. For every correct answer, we'll give you $10. Get all 10 right. You win $1,000. If you don't know an answer, you can say pass. We'll come back to it as long as we have time. And make sure the answer you give is the one that you want, because we have to go with your first response. And our judges, Big Med, don't play about that. Okay?
5: Okay.
3: All right, cool.
6: We need a winner. We ain't had one. We got.
5: I'm hoping I'm y'all winner today.
3: All right, right. We're gonna see, man. We trying to hook you up.
6: These questions, I don't think you're gonna get it.
3: L'Oreal got a free answer for you.
4: I need you to use the answer I'm giving to you very carefully. Okay, make sure you listen to everything he says to you, because I'm going to help you, but only if you can help yourself. Okay. The answer I'm going to give you is 85, but pay attention, okay?
5: Okay.
3: She ain't paying attention.
4: Yes, she is. It's a reason why I'm telling her that.
6: Exactly what she gonna do.
4: Please don't do what I think you're gonna do. Please don't.
6: If I laugh hard, you know you did it.
3: All right, London.
5: Oh, my gosh.
3: You ready to go?
4: No, don't scare her like that. Don't do that.
3: I got 60 seconds on the clock. When you're ready to go, say, I'm ready, Kyle.
5: I'm ready, Kyle.
3: The clock begins. 3, 2, 1. Here we go. What is 15 times 8?
5: 120.
3: Spell the word market.
5: M-A-R-K-E-T.
3: Which one of these natural weather events forms over warm ocean water? A blizzard, a hurricane, or a drought?
5: A hurricane.
3: What is the capital city of the state of Indiana?
5: Ooh. Pass.
3: What's the main part of the plant that grows underground to absorb water and nutrients from the soil?
5: Is it a root?
3: How many nickels equal 2 standard U.S. dimes? Is it 2, 4, or 6?
5: 2.
3: Solve this math problem. What is 14 times 5 plus 15?
5: 85.
3: What form of energy is produced by vibrating sound waves traveling through matter?
5: Pass.
3: Which 3D geometric shape has 6 identical square faces? A sphere, a cube, or a pyramid?
5: Oh, shoot. Pyramid.
3: Time.
4: I'm just glad she didn't do what me and Elton was praying and hoping she didn't do.
6: Yeah.
4: And that was use 85 as number one.
3: Yeah.
4: So that was.
5: No.
4: Yeah. We've seen it happen. Trust me. Yeah, numerous times. Yeah, okay. Yeah. But, you didn't do too bad. You didn't finish all the way and you got a couple wrong, but I'm going to help you out. What is the capital city of the state of Indiana? Indianapolis.
5: Indianapolis.
4: Yeah. This one was
5: a click to later.
4: How many nickels? This was a bit of a trick question.
6: I'm trying to tell you.
4: How many nickels equal the value of 2 standard dimes?
6: Come on now.
4: 2 standard dimes.
6: I still don't get it.
4: I know you don't, because math wasn't good for
3: you.
4: You
3: don't know how to do math?
6: 4 nickels is what?
5: It's 4.
4: It's 4.
6: It's 26.
4: Yeah.
6: And then 2 dimes. Okay.
4: So she said 1 dime, but he keyword 2.
3: Let me find out. That's the one you
6: can't get that in 60 seconds.
3: That's the one you struggle with? That's crazy.
6: Too wordy.
3: That's crazy.
4: Now, what form of energy is produced by vibrating sound waves traveling through matter? That would be sound, aka sound energy. The answer's in the question. Which 3D geometric shape has 6 identical square faces?
6: Well, Kyle said.
4: That's a cube.
6: He said geometric.
3: No, I didn't.
4: I was like, did he?
3: Yeah, right.
4: Why you do that? I'm like, I didn't know he said geriatric. 1, 2, 3, 4. $50
3: isn't bad. That ain't bad. That ain't bad.
5: Okay, 50 more than I had before.
3: That's what I'm talking about. And we love your energy. Go ahead and give you a shout outs real quick.
5: Thank y'all. I just want to shout out to myself. My birthday was last week. I turned 30.
4: Ooh, happy birthday.
5: Thank you.
3: All right, well, congratulations on your $50. Happy belated birthday to you. For everybody else out there that wants to get down with the cash grab, you know what to do. Text the word cash to 71007. You could be up next on The Morning Hustle.
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0: 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Simona Hustle, L'Oreal, Kyle Santillan, Alton Walker. And you know what it is, man. The lowdown's coming up next. What we got?
1: That's right. And how'd the song go? I don't want to go to Mexico no more, more, more.
0: Uh-huh.
1: Well, it's a remix coming out, and it's I don't want to go to Atlanta no more. I'll tell you who said that also. It looks like gospel is getting a revival. Let's see if y'all here for it. Coming up in the lowdown.
0: Stick around. It's going down in 10 minutes.
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6: 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Northbound Poway Parkway slow between Midlothian Turnpike and the Chippenham Toll Booth. Westbound I-64 slow between Mechanicsville Turnpike and I-95. Route 288 northbound slow between Midlothian Turnpike and Huguenot Trail. With northbound delays on Chippenham Parkway between Midlothian Turnpike and Jank Road. I'm Jack Wiley on iPower 92.1 and 104.1.
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3: All right, time to get to it. Who out there says N-O to ATL?
4: ATL taking a lot of strays, but so is America. And I'll tell you who is trying to get up out of here. Well, he got up out of here, but we'll talk about that in a second. First, Fabio Foreign then got up out of the secular music game. That's how you say it?
5: Secular.
4: You throw it in a circle. Secular. Okay. He is sober now, fresh out of jail. He did a year, right? Remember he pulled the gun on the lady that was in front of the house on New Year's? Anyway, he is now saying that he is getting into the gospel game.

0: But I heard sex and I was like, wait a minute.
1: Yeah, I don't know. This is,
0: I like it.
1: I want to fight.
0: You want to fight? Why would you want to fight?
1: That, it just made me want to hit somebody. I don't know.
2: Why?
0: That's violent on your own because I don't feel that way, Kyle. I think it sounds good. And to be honest, I just want to see what's going to happen when he diss Lecrae. Because are they still gonna be able to beef?
1: It may not be no.
0: I like that. Rap. Oh, I want to hear gospel like rap beef because we haven't seen that yet.
2: No.
0: What?
2: No,
0: it could be like I got a better blessing than a bigger blessing than you. Like what would they say? Let's talk about going. Tiffany Haddish says she's never going back to Atlanta, coming back to Atlanta, none of that good stuff. Why? Because she decided to try to dodge a 4-year-old DUI case. How you gonna blame Atlanta? That was you. Okay, so apparently she was trying to sleep off drunk, but she was in the middle of an intersection allegedly sleeping and couldn't find out the car was smelling like weed and alcohol, so she ended up getting arrested. She went to jail for 24 hours. That was in 2022. So she's been dodging this court date, but now it looks like she's received 12 months of probation. And also she has to do community service, but not before the judge told her, you know, you're welcome back anytime.
3: Ms. Haddish, have a great day. You're welcome back to Georgia anytime. You'll have a good day.
4: No, I'm not gonna come back. I don't want to come back. No, I don't want to come back.
1: I saw the video. I'm like, girl, you better quit smiling. This is serious. You're like, you joking
0: too
1: much.
0: You about to go to jail.
1: Right. You're
0: laugh at that. NBA Youngboy said he's not going back to the United States, but not before he gets into an altercation with his mama. For numerous reasons, he said that not only did she spit in his face, but also his grandma's face.
5: Oh, I think my relationship with my mama used to be a big part of my anger, and so I told myself, like, it's just certain shit you can't fix. So I started loving my mom from a distance. Like, today I never even, like, speak to her again. Like, we'll never talk again. I know this for a fact, but I love her. I want her to know that.
0: She heard him say her name and she was ready.
6: Kentrell, you don't talk to me or you don't talk to your f***ing kids. Quit playing me on this internet. I let you lie on me too many mother times. I went down there when you did that video with that man. That man wasn't in your kitchen while I was in your kitchen. Quit playing with me, bro.
0: She thought she was there when Funny Marco the interview.
1: She was FaceTiming.
2: She called her son, bruh.
1: Yeah, bruh was crazy.
0: I mean, wait till you hear what he calls her.
1: Yeah.
7: Said, you supposed to come to my defense. Man, that lady know damn well I ain't say nothing about her wrong. All I said, I never talked to that lady again. She say she was right there while we did the interview. Man, this lady is mentally ill.
8: Nah, I can't go back to sleep with you.
0: He said he moved to South Korea. He was calling her all kind of hoes.
1: Yeah,
0: we can't play that. I could just say it. But yeah, he's like, we filmed this in South Korea. You've never been here. What are you talking about? So, but he made that very clear. You know, he has these health problems, said that his heart is swollen on one side. Go to theheart.org because, you know, American Heart Association can help you out with any info or why that could possibly be happening, like high blood pressure. But anyway, I'm L'Oreal. That's the lowdown. You can follow me at Star and L'Oreal, L-O-R-E-L, or Morning Hustle Show.
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2: It's the Morning Hustle, L'Oreal, Kyle Santillan, Alton Walker. When we come back, we're going to the phone lines. We're getting your commentary. And I think we might have more stories about times that we got kicked out of places. Yeah, one just came to mind for me. Mm. Ended up with our eyes burning. It was a terrible night.
1: Oh, wow.
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1: 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On Chippendam Parkway northbound, we're stopping over between Belmont Road and Jank Road due to an accident blocking two lanes. I-95 northbound slow between Belvedere Street and Arthur Ashe Boulevard, with southbound delays on I-95 between Brook Road and the Bryan Park Interchange. Route 288 northbound slow between Midlothian Turnpike and Huguenot Trail. I'm Jack Wiley on iPower 92.1 and 104.1.
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3: Yes, it's the Morning Hustle. L'Oreal, Kyle, Santillan, Alton Walker. We're talking about times we got kicked out of a place and how it all went down. And I think you said you had another one for us too, L'Oreal.
1: Oh, my God. I have so many. I mean, I did just see, I was watching on social media and somebody threw their man clothes all out on the balcony, on the floor. She was over the balcony throwing everything you could think of, and she was yelling. They said that he was cheating. I know I done got kicked out of damn Houston's, and I'm gonna be honest with you, I'm not going back. They really tried to play with me. It was 420, okay? It was 420. What you think I was doing? It's 420. It was after work.
3: Here we go.
1: I got it in, okay? So, of course, I'm starving. I want some spinach dip. Like, what are you talking about? I get to the bar. I'm fine. I'm chilling. I order my drink. I get my drink. Mm. I order my spinach dip. I order it. She put it in. Mm. I see a white lady come walking over to me talking about some, miss, I'm going to ask you to just, if you could just step out and air out a little bit. We can smell the marijuana.
3: Yeah.
1: And I'm like, that's the point. It's 420. Like, you're supposed to smell the marijuana. I'm proud to be a 420-in, right? And, so I had my drink. I had already drank some of my drink. She told me to go outside and air out like I'm a, what am I, a dog? So you know what I did? I left, okay? Thank you for the half a drink. I'm not paying for that. How dare you do that to me?
3: Damn.
4: No, so I got kicked.
3: Oh, she was right. No, she was right though.
1: Where's the sign that say you can't smell like weed?
4: Yeah, that was strong. You must have been strong that day.
1: It was, I had a half on me. I had at least a half on me.
4: That joke said, go across the street. Go to the car wash across the street real quick. Come back.
1: She's like, go run through that thing. She's a hater. She knows she wanted some. She mad because her connect wasn't answering the phone. Okay?
3: That's funny. I remember one time, man, we was kids. We was like 15, 16 years old. We went to the skating rink for the night, and as soon as we got inside, my cousin saw somebody he had beef with and immediately ran up on him and started, you know what I mean, fighting with him. So long story short, security breaks up the fight, and they spray all of us with mace.
4: Yeah, yeah.
3: All of us. We're like 15, 16 years old. We had to walk home maced up, like eyes burning, and my mom was so pissed. But that's probably the most violent way I've gotten kicked out of
4: a place. I always had a mace detected. I knew when the mace was coming. I just like, I'm not going over there.
1: They always want to mace us black folks.
4: I already knew it. Oh, they about to get maced over there. We ain't going.
1: Man, I done been thrown out the club by my head. Like, literally the security picked me up by my head and threw me out the damn club. I done been to some things, child.
3: That's wild, man. All right. What y'all got for us, hustlers? You know the phone line, 866-HUSTLE-8, 866-487-8538.
1: Do you know how I feel to get picked up by

0: the morning.
1: Wanna hustle, baby? It's L'Oreal, Kyle Santillan, Alton Walker.
2: And we got some money for your pockets. Text cash. That's C-A-S-H to 71007. We'll give you 10 questions, 60 seconds. When you get them right, you could take your $1,000 and go ball out till you get kicked out of somewhere, child.
1: Yeah. If you're just tuning in, or maybe you've heard already, we shared some of our stories about getting kicked out of places. And if you got one, we want to hear it as well. 866-HUSTLE-8, 866-487-8538. Let's go to Ariel in Durham. What you say?
3: When I was 18, for throwing rolls or quarters at the lady.
2: What?
4: You was what?
2: Why was you doing that?
3: Because that's all the money I had on me. And it's money.
4: At the strip club.
3: Yeah.
2: Yo, why would you do something like this?
4: Money is money.
1: They do not want any coins at the strip club.
3: I didn't throw it all.
2: But he sound like the king of the hill to me. I wish I had a roll of quarters to throw at his ass.
4: I didn't know what to think of that, boy.
2: I didn't throw it all.
4: Right. Throw it hard.
1: 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Some Wanna Hustle.
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10: 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We're looking at delays on Chippendam Parkway northbound between Walmsley Boulevard Overpass and Jank Road due to an accident blocking three right lanes. Northbound Route 288 slow between Midlothian Turnpike and Huguenot Trail. Southbound I-95.

0: 5 slow between Brook Road and the Bryan Park interchange, with westbound delays on I-64 between Mechanicsville Turnpike and I-95. I'm Jack Wiley on iPower 92.1 and 104.1.
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1: 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The Morning Hustle is here till we get kicked out. 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
1: Yes, and we are talking about getting kicked out. I was joking a little bit there, but times that you might have got kicked out of a place, and why did it happen? You notice how, like, every time people tell stories about getting kicked out, nobody takes responsibility. It's like, I ain't even do nothing.
2: Oh, no, I do. I be knowing it be me. One time this guy kicked me out of his house. Let me tell you. So we was, like, dating, and I was starving, and I kept saying I was hungry. Why did he get himself food and didn't give me any food? This was so long ago, okay, because people know better than to play with me and food.
3: Your ass be getting kicked
2: look,
3: out.
2: But look, let me tell you. So he walks right in, and, like, everything's fine because I was at his house. He takes out a plate of food, and he, like, starts to warm it up. And I'm like, what are you doing? And he's like, oh, I was hungry. So I was like, you didn't hear me say I was hungry? So we ended up getting into it. We go back and forth, and I don't know what made me do this. I smacked the food out of his hand.
3: I smacked the plate out of his hand.
2: Like, I don't know what made me do this, but all I know is the food was, like, on his face and everything, and he was like, get out.
4: Get your ass out.
2: Get your ass out. Exactly. I didn't even have nothing else to say. I took my key, put it on the counter. I was like, I'm gonna go.
1: Yeah, exactly.
2: Yeah, because I knew I went too far that time.
1: Yeah, you did.
2: Why would I do that? All right,
1: 866-HUSTLE-8, 866-487-8538. Jay in Jersey, you ever got kicked out? What happened?
5: So one time I got kicked out of the casino. Oh. This is pre-COVID, and I had a hood on, and they kept trying to tell me to take my hood off, and I'm like, walk around, because they said it was for facial recognition. I'm walking around pointing out people with surgical masks. I'm like, why don't they have to take them off? Like, a year and a half later, COVID, and everybody's wearing a mask.
1: Crazy. You was a pioneer.
5: Yeah. One time I'm at the Sixers game, my buddy used to have courtside seats right next to the basket at Sixers, next to the visitor's bench. And it was when Montrezl Harrell was playing for the Clippers. And I kept talking bad to him, telling him that he wasn't good, he couldn't guard me. And then finally they were like, bro, you gotta go. And I'm like, nah, man. He just, like, I'm telling him that he's not really great at his job, and Joel Embiid was giving him the business. So
2: he couldn't guard you from your seat is crazy.
1: Right.
2: As he's on the NBA floor.
1: Right. That's how we do it as Sixers fans. You know what I'm saying? You gotta hold it down. Alright, listen, if you didn't get through on the phone lines, you know what to do, man. Shoot us a voice note on that Morning Hustle app. Let us know how you feel. In the meantime, we're gonna switch gears again.
2: Man, I got kicked out of an Uber a couple weeks ago.
1: See, it's still going on with you. Everybody else's stories are in the past.
2: This is a couple weeks ago. Deadass got kicked out of Uber for joking on somebody.
1: Oh my God. Alright, the lowdown is
4: I'll leave before I get kicked out. I don't know.
2: I was in the car, a moving car. How do you leave?
4: I'm telling you, I got a good radar.
2: No, I promise you, the person thought that they was going to joke on me. They didn't realize how I am with joking, and they got offended. So we was already in the car, and I ordered myself a car. That takes nothing. But when you already in the car with a bunch of us.
4: See, I would have been like, something ain't right. Hey, can y'all let me out right here?
2: No, I'd be like, something ain't right. Let me turn up the volume.
4: Soon I hear that, just let me out right here.
2: Nope.
4: He ain't kicking me out.
2: After I'm done saying what I gotta say.
1: The lowdown is coming up next, man. What you got?
2: I thought that was the lowdown. Well, it looks like Faith Evans took a big L. And you want to make $45,000 a week? Well, I may have the answer for you coming up in the lowdown.
1: All right, stick around. It's going down in a few. Don't move.
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0: 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L'Oreal, Kyle Santillan, Alton Walker, and the lowdown is coming up next. Lo, what we got?
1: Well, we got $45,000 a week if we're this person. Are you down to do what he has to do to get it? Also, Faith Evans took a L over Biggie. We'll talk all about it coming up in the lowdown.
0: That's going down in 10 minutes. Don't move.
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10: 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We're looking at delays on Chippendale Parkway northbound between Walmsley Boulevard overpass and Jank Road due to an accident blocking three right lanes. Northbound Route 288 slow between Midlothian Turnpike and Huguenot Trail. Southbound I-95 slow between Brook Road and the Bryan Park Interchange, with westbound delays on I-64 between Mechanicsville Turnpike and I-95. I'm Jack Wiley on iPower 92.1 and 104.1.
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3: If you're like me, I've been sitting here waiting to figure out how to make $45,000 a week. Please let me know right now.
1: Me too. Also, a brand new cover just came out. And I'm going to tell you who is on the face of that cover in just a second. First, you know that the Tupac trial is underway. The sole defendant, Keefe D, who is charged with Tupac's murder, has been speaking out and saying, you know, they made me say that. They wrote a script and the book is ghostwritten and everything. I didn't do none of these things. I'm innocent. And Suge Knight is calling his bluff.
4: He's full of shit. It's not about picking on Keefe D, but at the same time, most of his situations, I know he did it to himself. They always say, I'm the one who had Tupac killed, which is far from the truth. Every person who participated in that, they never brung up. There's a lot of people who participated.
1: That's crazy because this man definitely wrote a full book about how it went down, and Suge Knight's name wasn't mentioned at all. But I remember being a kid thinking Suge Knight's involved in this.
5: Yeah, we all thought that.
1: Yep. Lo and behold, we know Diddy, actually. Allegedly. I don't know why that didn't come out. Speaking of Diddy, let's go to Biggie. Looks like there was a little dispute over his estate. We know that his mother was in control of it at one point in time. Faith also had her hand in it. But it looks like now his manager, Wayne Burrow, will be running that estate and taking all control from Faith Evans. They're saying that she tried to block his catalog distribution to the trust, and basically, I guess they felt like she was being greedy and not distributing the estate properly. This is what he said. He was awarded, so clearly he had some kind of rightfulness to whatever he had to say.
5: No. What? Faith deserves everything that comes to her. She licked Biggie.
1: Okay.
3: Yo.
1: I was gonna say, he had Tiana before he was married to Faith's daughter.
5: She admitted to it.
1: Definitely get a little piece of the pie.
5: She admitted to
1: it. But if you say that, I'm with you on that. Because, think about the kind of things he was indulging. And if she went down there eating his groceries.
5: Legs
6: all right, guys.
1: Okay. I don't know. Anyway.
6: Right. Some people are trying to eat breakfast.
1: Maybe you would do that, Alton, if you got $45,000 a week to do so, okay? Would you do something like that? I don't know. Either way, Blueface is revealing that's how much he makes in a week. That's crazy because just a couple weeks ago he was saying this.
7: That's weekly on the dead homies. 25,000 times 4 weeks in a month. School crib. I mean, 100,000 a month. This why I'm not mad. This why I'm never mad.
1: Well, he was making 25,000. Now it's 45,000. I guess all you got to do is Krishan.
5: All you gotta do is Krishan.
1: I mean, him and Krishan, for some reason, the numbers go up when it comes to that, and that's why we're always gonna see them getting back together. But like, I don't even think the money is worth it, and I'm explaining to you why. They literally had like the baby sleeping on live stream and people were watching that. I think that's creepy as hell, especially with the comments that people like Funky Dineva are saying lately, like they feel bad for pedophiles. Did you hear him?
5: Yeah, I saw it.
1: Was he crazy?
5: I gotta look at the video.
1: Oh, exactly. We will talk more about that tomorrow, so make sure y'all tune in for that. But last but not least, big shout out to Riri, man. Talk about, you know, Blueface and Krishan said they bigger than Jay and Beyonce. I'm not going to say bigger than, but if anybody's neck and neck, I would say Rihanna and ASAP Rocky. And she is now on the cover of Elle magazine. It just dropped. She looks amazing. She is the new face of Dior Jador. And this is super big because at one point in time, like, you didn't see faces like ours. You didn't see brown faces on any of these fashion brands or for any of these fashion brands. And a fun fact, she's actually the first black ambassador that Dior even ever used. So big shout out to her for this. But she did bring her kids back to the hood. Okay. They went to her hometown. They were in Barbados. We know that she was there for crop over. But she brought them to her actual house where she grew up on the block where that's named after her. That has to feel amazing.
5: Yeah.
6: Hell yeah. That's fire.
1: And that little girl is so cute. Rocky. You just want to eat her up with a little spoon. I'm L'Oreal. That's the lowdown. You can follow me at Sorry L'Oreal, L-O-R-E-L, or Morning Hustle Show.
3: All right, y'all, stick around, man. Coming up, Santilli News for HBCUs is on the way. More issues at Howard University. Michael Vick and Deshaun Jackson are doing it big. And Chris Paul makes a move, man. We're going to break it all down for you when we come back.
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3: 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Simple, easy.
2: 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Coming up, Santilli news for HBCUs. How will Howard University move forward if 600 people no longer work there no more? 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
4: This is the Daily Play with Joy Taylor. The Vikings have been a revolving door at quarterback under head coach Kevin O'Connell. 8 different guys have played quarterback for KOC in his 4 years in Minnesota, and now a 9th. Will start season 5. Kyler Murray will be the guy to start the season in Minnesota, beating out J.J. McCarthy. Murray has been the heavy favorite to win the job from the moment he signed the 1-year, $1.3 million contract following his release by the Arizona Cardinals, who will pay him $35.5 million. The decision slides McCarthy, the number 10 pick of the 2024 draft, to the number 2 quarterback role after 10 career starts, and definitely raises questions about his future because Carson Wentz and Max Brosmer also remain on the roster. So this isn't Kyler's last shot, or at least it shouldn't be, and it's a great shot, and I hope he takes advantage. For more on this and other top stories of the day, tune in to The Daily Play with Joy Taylor at UrbanOnePodcast.com or wherever you get your podcasts.

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2: Let's get to it, man. Time for that Santilli News for HBCUs. If you were a big man, let me get my theme music from Winston-Salem State University, the Red Sea of Sound Marching Band. Let's start with Howard University, man. We're just coming off this situation where like 500 incoming students were unregistered for class. Now it seems as though Howard has been offering volunteer buyout packages for 600 eligible faculty and staff. So they're basically saying, listen, you 600 people that work here, we're going to buy you out. We're going to give you an incentive, you know what I'm saying, and just take the separation package, but you no longer work here anymore. Mm. And to qualify for that, you had to be working for the school for at least 10 years of continuous service. And, you know, there's some other things involved, but a lot of people are saying, well, why are they doing that? And what's really going on? And it's raising some eyebrows, especially coming off the student issue they had just not too long ago. Now, the university leaders are saying that they're doing this for long-term sustainability goals in an industry-wide higher educational situation where parent plus loans are now being capped at $20,000 annually and $65,000 lifetime, and there's rising operational costs. So they're feeling like this is going to balance out the cost versus what they can pay out situation to keep them in the game longer. But I don't know, man. What do y'all think about it?
3: I think 600 is a lot. Okay. A lot. And if they're doing that, you know what it's giving? I mean, even though the teachers will be gone, but where they getting all this money from? Mackenzie Scott. Like, they had to distribute it some way, somehow. And I think they just like, we got too much money we sitting on, so we gonna pay all these teachers to leave.
2: Yeah, but that
4: too much money is crazy.
3: Yeah. I mean, what did they do? Howard gets a lot of money.
5: That's what I'm trying to figure out. Yeah, like, all the alumni and all what Mackenzie done gave them, why y'all gotta get rid of faculty and staff.
3: Yeah, but you're paying them to leave is the craziest
5: but
3: thing.
5: But it's to save money in the long term from what I'm hearing.
3: But if you get in a lump sum like that, you don't even know if they would be staying there that long.
2: Let's talk about what I love to talk about, my Philadelphia Eagles and the veterans now Michael Vick and Deshaun Jackson, who both are now head coaches for their respective schools. Michael Vick at Norfolk State and, of course, Deshaun Jackson at Delaware State. Last year, they did their first HBCU game in Philly at the Lincoln Financial Field, and this year they're bringing it back for part two.
3: I'm gone.
2: And there's a whole thing now. I like this, man. The Philly HBCU Week 2026. She'll have this game with Norfolk State versus Delaware State, and are also including Lincoln University and Virginia Union. Like, I really like how this thing is developing, and I appreciate what they're bringing to the city of Philadelphia.
3: I know somebody better get me a ticket. I'm not playing. I want to come. I want to be on the field. You know when you could be on the side, like you perform.
2: Exactly.
3: That's where I
2: want to
3: be.
2: I really want to as well, and I really had that on my calendar. The only problem that me and you both have with that is
3: we're going to be in the crew.
2: Same time as the crew.
3: I knew it. Yeah, we're going to be on the crew, the one voyage crew. Well, how about I just transport myself to HBCU day?
2: Right. I feel you, because I was trying to get in there last year and I wasn't able to make it, so I was definitely trying.
3: Damn.
2: All right, last but not least, man, shout out to my guy, Chris Paul, Winston-Salem State University's own. He does the Toyota Chris Paul HBCU Classic. It started out in Connecticut. Last year, it was in Atlanta. And this year, he's taking it to Washington, D.C., and it's going to be FAMU, Grambling, Hampton, Howard, Tennessee State, Virginia State, West Virginia, and, of course, Winston-Salem State University in D.C., December 4th at CareFest Arena. So the Chris Paul HBCU Classic continues to grow and is moving around, and this year it will be in D.C., so shout out to you for that. And very last, I want to throw this out there because our company that we work for, Urban One Reach Media, but Urban One is launching One Yard, the HBCU Experience, the live multi-city campus tour.
3: Yeah.
2: It's going to kick off at Bowie State on August 27th, and it'll be at Clark Atlanta University on September 2nd. So, you know, we're doing some things with our company and HBCUs as well, so how about that?
3: I don't think Alton should be able to go, because remember he said he don't care about this job, Kobe.
2: Dang!
5: Here comes second sometimes.
3: That's not what he said. He said he don't care. He can't go.
5: I wouldn't be here without the stand-up. That's all I said.
3: He can't go. That's right, not man. What he said. He can't come.
2: If you got something going on at your HBCU we need to talk about, let a brother know, man. Hit me on the gram at Radio King Kyle.
3: Except Alton.
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0: the morning.
1: We have another question for the hustlers tomorrow. When it comes to like men hollering at women or women hollering at men or whatever the case may be, mm-hmm. what's the difference between persistence and thirstiness? You know what I'm saying? A lot of times women will be like, oh, he's being thirsty. But guys are like, no, I'm just applying pressure.
2: That's
1: I'm just
2: all
1: persistent.
2: We doing.
3: Oh, my God. We, so you know you thirsty.
2: Hey, listen. Thirsty got me a lot of, I've kept on pushing. And it got me some women.
3: See, persistence is different than thirst, though.
2: These were women that was totally like, you are my friend. I don't like you. I don't want you. And I just kept going.
3: So you.
1: Yeah. All right, I'll tell you what.
3: That sounds a little creepy.
2: And I got him.
1: We will sort through it all tomorrow and figure it out with you, hustlers. If you want to chime in now, you can. 866-HUSTLE-8. 866-487-8538. How can they get with you, L'Oreal?
3: I can't wait to get out of here. Star L'Oreal. STARRIGLOREL. Elton, I guess go.
2: Elton Walker Show. Oh, ladies, Lord. Hit me up.
3: I knew better. That's why I didn't even want to say his
2: L'Oreal
3: name.
2: L'Oreal just sucks. You know, I'm like a brother, so she can't see it.
3: Ew,
2: you
3: know. Yeah. It's like, you know, like a Ken doll, how they don't have nothing down there.
2: She's like, what?
3: That's Elton to me.
2: I'm a sex symbol.
3: Oh,
2: Elton Walker Show.
3: Kyle, help.
1: All right, let's keep it going, man. Kyle Santillia, follow your boy on the gram at Radio King Kyle. You might see my son having an amazing time at J. Cole's The Fall Off Show last night in Chicago.
3: That.
1: He really, man, listen, man, it's crazy, man. I know I keep telling y'all different things about my kids, but it's literally amazing watching them at the stage and at the age that they're in and how they're developing and growing. So, yeah, he had a good time at the show last night, man. So shout out to J. Cole. Shout out to Dreamville.
3: I wore a Dreamville hoodie for y'all today just because I knew that y'all had a good time. You know what I mean? So we representing for the gang.
1: I would do a little recap as soon as I can take

0: Jason Tillian.
1: You know how people say music can take you right back to a moment in your life? That's exactly how I feel. All it takes is one song and suddenly I'm back at a party, at a family cookout, a road trip, or that first concert I couldn't wait to tell everybody about. I'm holding a can of Sprite right now, and it's part of the Sprite Living track list. It's more than just a can. It's the start of a conversation. 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What I love is that everybody's list is going to be different, and that's the whole point. You can share tracks that mean the most to you and discover some you may have missed and see why they matter. And the experience doesn't stop there. Hip-hop experts and culture creators break down the stories, impact, and history behind every track, so you get a whole new perspective. 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
3: This is The Daily Play with Joy Taylor. The Vikings have been a revolving door at quarterback under head coach Kevin O'Connell. Eight different guys have played quarterback for KOC in his 4 years in Minnesota, and now a ninth will start season five. Kyler Murray will be the guy to start the season in Minnesota, beating out J.J. McCarthy. Murray has been the heavy favorite to win the job from the moment he signed the one-year $1.3 million contract following his release by the Arizona Cardinals, who will pay him $35.5 million. The decision slides McCarthy, the number 10 pick of the 2024 draft, to the number 2 quarterback role after 10 career starts, and definitely raises questions about his future because Carson Wentz and Max Brosmer also remain on the roster. So this isn't Kyler's last shot, or at least it shouldn't be, and it's a great shot, and I hope he takes advantage. For more on this and other top stories of the day, tune in to The Daily Play with Joy Taylor at UrbanOnePodcast.com or wherever you get your podcasts.
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And of course, we got more music coming up in less than 5 minutes. So stick around. It's iPower.

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0: bunch of bad. 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Popping that GTV. 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Living that lifestyle. 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
1: All right, so it looks like OpenAI is allowing users to be able to link their bank accounts to ChatGPT through Plaid. 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

0: 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K Simone holding things down this midday. And of course, OpenAI has announced plans to let users securely connect ChatGPT to their bank accounts utilizing Plaid. Now, the proposed intentions is for ChatGPT to provide users with curated financial advice. And I'm gonna be honest with you, I don't know if I trust this, okay? AI is a little bit too new to link bank accounts, and I see scams happening left and right. I totally see somebody, wages being garnished. I definitely see somebody's wages being taken. I definitely see some type of hacks that's going to make somebody come up off of you securing your bank account information through ChatGPT. I'm all here for uploading my credit report for AI to go through it, let me know what needs to be taken off, what I can dispute, but bank account information, you playing with livelihood at this point. But I definitely want to know what your thoughts are. Hit me up on the gram at iPower921RVA.
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Definitely love kicking it with my girl, J Dream, each and every time. But you know what? 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

0: That was my girl, Jay Dream Official. And that's how you could follow her on all social media platforms right now. Jay Dream Official. All right. Thank you, love, for kicking it with me today, getting us through this lunch break. All right. In the meantime, we got more music on the way coming up in less than 5 minutes. Of course, it's iPower 92.1 104.1.
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2: 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Life. 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

my face. Gotta throw a party for my day ones. 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If I let my

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Kate Simone holding things down in this midday. And of course, coming up at 1:10, kicking off this hour, I got to drop off these details about the One Voyage crew. So stick around. It's iPower.

0: 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Now listen, talking about that One Voyage cruise from Rick Ross and T.I. to Eric Benet and Keith Sweat, and of course Ricky Smalley and D.L. 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
0: The reality is tragedy never announces that it is coming. Tragedy thrives on that one bad decision, one unnecessary risk, one moment of believing that it couldn't possibly happen to me. There was a time in our past when our main concentration was on survival. Our elders were considered strict when they would not allow us to go to anyone's house before everyone in that house was checked out. They firmly believed that the company we keep in our youth will determine the outcome of our future, and they were bound and determined that every generation would do better than the one before. Oftentimes when a young person's future is interrupted by tragedy, it serves as a wake-up call to remind us to accept the reality that we are uniquely different from other cultures. Understanding that difference obligates us to make certain that our young survive so that they too can experience a future.
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8: Tomorrow, some of us will wake up and it will be our last day on this earth. It will be unexpected and without warning. 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

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Case Simone holding things down in the midday today. And I just want to specify, I got to get the shenanigans started early because the American Bar Association votes to eliminate DEI rule for law schools amid political pressure. 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

0: iPower 92.1 104.1, the home of the morning hustle. It's Kay Simone, and the American Bar Association is making a major change that could reshape legal education across the country. The ABA voted to eliminate its diversity, equity, and inclusion accreditation rule for law schools, a policy that previously required schools to demonstrate a commitment to diversity in admissions, hiring, and student programming. So one of the ABA council members reportedly acknowledged that while he personally supported the goal behind the diversity rule, he believed removing it would allow for a wider diversity of ideas within legal education. So you could check out the full details and how this may impact future law students right now at iPowerRichmond.com.
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0: Every night is packed with incredible entertainment featuring Ricky Smiley, Pastor Mike Jr., Jonathan McReynolds, and Ja'Kalen Carr. A Sail Away Party, comedy from D.L. 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
3: What up, cousins? Dominique the Diva checking in. And guess what? I got a chance for you to come with me to Cousins Fest 2026. Going down September 5th in the 757. That's right. Starring Keisha Cole,

0: Every night is packed with incredible entertainment featuring Ricky Smiley, Pastor Mike Jr., Jonathan McReynolds, and Ja'Kalen Carr. A Sail Away Party, comedy from D.L. 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
3: You know how people say music can take you right back to a moment in your life? 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
1: So Drake's Iceman anticipation was extremely high, but let me tell you something. 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

0: All right, 804, it's that time for me to get up out of here. It's been a pleasure holding down the middays with you today. 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So make sure you keep it up and stuck right here to iPower 92.1 1041. 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

0: DBN heels. 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

0: 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WCDX Mechanicsville, Richmond. 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We in the house. 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The station that keeps the timeline lit with memes, music, and more. Yeah. 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
1: Yeah. Ice.

0: Don't. 40, what's up, shebang? All of my ops, they dance. What am I now possessed? How do I feel to refresh? Secrets I know got you stressed. Will I take those to my death? Haven't decided just yet. Yeah. 40, what's up, shebang? All of my ops, they dance. Please don't put me to the test. They trying to get back on the net. I'm trying to get back in the flesh. Yeah.
1: Let's get it together, y'all. That's Drake with Shebang on iPad 1-9-2-1-104-1-804 Source for Hip Hop and RP. Home of that morning hustle. Weekday starting at 6 a.m. It's the Big Net Show on a Wednesday. Time to get to it. Got the Jacquees, Juvenile, Lick Back right around the corner. But first, we got to get to this Scissor K. Dot 30 for 30. Let's do it. 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

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Let's get to it. I'll just jump on the internet, see what's going on with your favorite celebs when I get back. You know, we gonna chat about it. 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Got some $100 gas cards, compliments of Attorney Miguel. I got tickets to the Norfolk Waterfront Jazz Festival. 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And tickets to celebrate with me my 25th year anniversary from, you know, doing my thing on radio. We gonna do that at District 804. And speaking of, we can get rid of those now. Try to party with the kid and come celebrate, you know. 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I'm looking for caller number 9. It's going to be me, you, your partner, District 804, and we're going to go crazy. Let's do it.

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18: Jay White, turn me up. 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

0: 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You are tuned in. This is Brutally Honest.
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2: Let's get it together, baby. What's My Name is up in the game. Yeah, it's pretty simple. I'm about to blast off three clues, and if you think you know what I'm talking about, great. You're going to call me with the right answer, 833-804-9236. And if you're right, I'm hooking you up with a $100 gas card, compliments of Attorney Big Al. Y'all got it? All right, cool. Let's run.
3: I'm a stand-up comedian, actress, and author. My breakthrough

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2: All right, it's time for us to decide right now, what's the difference between applying pressure and being thirsty?
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4: 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Y'all women need to get y'all stuff together.
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0: We got a couple things to discuss. What's going on?
1: What we talking about is Big Nat's 25th anniversary,
0: we
1: which
0: talk
1: is
0: about
1: all
0: it?
1: Taking place this Saturday.
0: And we talk about
1: meet us at District 804 at 10 o'clock. We finna get spicy in there. I'm so proud of you, big dog. It's 25 years of you doing your big one in the 804. Big mouth, big net in the 804. 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
0: What else?
1: Big cavities in your teeth.
0: Uh-huh.
1: Big spinach right. in your teeth. 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
0: Right.
1: That's all I got. But yeah, meet us, District 804 this Saturday for Big Nat's 25th anniversary. We lit, baby.
0: How about we give away some tickets for that?
1: Ooh, can we do that? Okay, let's go. Matter of fact, call in number 9. This you, 833-804-9236. Call in right now if you want to get some tickets.

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can't f no, she thinks she me when she driving the sport. 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Lit up the city when I got a torch. I went and got it, I didn't have a choice. I'm from the dirty, we took the north. Step on the, I can't show no remorse. Straight in the streets when I jump out the porch. Yeah, Mrs. Trendsetter, whatever she do, they bite.

0: Yeah.
1: Let's get right.
0: Oh.
1: Have you DJ Lonnie B?
0: Oh.
1: Big name.
0: Oh.
1: Danny
0: oh.
1: B.
0: You ready? I'm ready. You want me to rap? I can do it.
1: Goodbye.
0: It's Danny B and Big Nat.
1: Hey.
0: He got an anniversary coming up and like that.
1: Nah, ham.
0: I like ham.
1: No.
0: I don't like spam.
1: No.
0: Can you say thank you, ma'am?
1: No.
0: I got purple scissors for the fam. And I be cutting up with the crew. 1, 2. You know how I do. Whoa.
1: That was doo-doo.
0: Is that what? That was pretty good. I used the stuff around me. You heard the purple scissors.
1: They can't see that.
0: 8 figures.
1: They don't know that.
0: Holding drizzers with my inwards.
1: You should have kept that.
0: You know?
1: But it's our power though.
0: You're a hater.
1: Don't forget to find
0: you
1: Lonnie
0: can rap,
1: on Instagram.
0: Why can't I?
1: At DJ Lonnie B, hit that follow button. But tell the birthdays out before we get about here, man.
0: All right. You gotta send a happy birthday to Tyson Fury. He turned 38. Yvette Nicole Brown, 55. Sir Mix-a-Lot, 63, and Lakeith Stanfield, 35. Happy birthday, everybody.
1: 833-804-9236. You celebrate, call us. We shout you out next.
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1: What's happening, man? 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
14: Back at it again this Saturday night at District 804. 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District 804. Take down the 4 West Broad Street. And this Saturday from 7 until 9, we're kicking off the official pre-party for my 25 years on this radio, baby. That's right. 25 years on this radio talking shit. And 25 years of you listening. I finally got my girl Danny B to come outside, so she gonna be there. You know DJ Dollar's gonna be on set getting crazy. This is what I need you to do. Tell all your friends.

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40 was such a bang. 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Yeah.

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1: 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Sometimes.

0: Think it's safe to say this is like the new age Milli Vanilli. You remember Milli Vanilli?
1: Yeah, no, I don't remember that. I just know that they had a scandal and he had a wig dread. That's what I remember.
0: Saying they wasn't really like singing the song and, and it wasn't really them. Yeah, it's a new age Milli Vanilli.
1: Okay. Got you.
0: That's Phoenix flexing with rubbers. Stop out with 921-104-1804. So it's been popping off. Behold that morning. Hustle weekday song at 6 a.m. Big Nat. Danny B.
1: Hey.
0: We here, baby. At the end of that road, gotta shut this thing down before we slide. Any last words for the people?
1: Hey, I'm outside all weekend, baby. Big Nat's 25th anniversary. You can catch us at, we went to the steakhouse on Friday.
0: Uh-uh.
1: Oh,
0: yeah.
1: No, they not invited to that. Sorry, y'all not invited to that. My bad. You don't know, baby.

0: inebriated all weekend. All weekend long. I'm celebrating you like I've been in here 25 years. What you mean? This accomplishment for us, baby.
1: Let's do it then.
0: Let's do it. Y'all make sure to follow me on Instagram at @_Danny_B to keep up with my shenanigans at @Danny_B. I just had a brain fart.
1: That was a real life glitch. At Big Net Radio, what is that? Follow me, I'll follow you. That's going to do it. Until next time, y'all be safe, be easy, and I'm going to get with you. Safety.
2: 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I have to go. And remember, we care.
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They tryna cover it up like a quilt. 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

This baby ain't slowing down, but the horsepower. Had to get the rolls and put the lambs up for a while. Still stepping on like somebody ain't picking up dog piles. Yeah.

$1,000. Yeah, you definitely did your big one. You already know that was that fire mix at 7 p.m. right here at iPower 92.1 104.1. I am Bambi the Barbie on your radio right now. And hey, y'all, happy Wednesday. We are halfway through the week. Like, hallelujah. Thank you, Jesus. Thank you, Lord. Whew, y'all can hear I'm tired, too. Y'all tired? Y'all had a good day? Well, if you didn't, you already know Bambi gonna bring you the vibe, the sunshine, and of course, we gonna laugh and joke all night, okay? You already know it's Leo season as well. I gotta shout out some of the Leos out here, so if you a Leo, or if you know somebody that's a Leo, or if you just celebrating your birthday, because every day is your birthday, yeah, I like you too. Go ahead and call me right now, 804-345-92FM, baby. Side Power.

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Yes, is that Chris Breezy? You already know you listening to iPower 92.1, 104.1, the 804 source for hip-hop and R&B and home of the morning hustle. BMB the Barbie on your radio right now. Shout out to my girl, Nacy, and my mama. Yeah, that's my mama's nail tag.

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0: Child, when I say I love that Cardi Jane, yeah, that's that. You know we had to play it right here at iPower 92.1. 104.1, I am Bambi the Barbie. I love on your radio right now. And if you are just tuning in, happy Wednesday to you, baby. Okay, happy hump day. We are halfway through that week. Now, I don't know about y'all, but thank you. I'm so excited that it's Wednesday because we are one step closer to the weekend. Now, you already know it's Wednesday and your girl is actually feeling kind of good today. And I got some tickets I need to give away. I got a lot of tickets today, actually. I ain't gonna say too much, but yeah, I got a couple, okay? So I got a pair of tickets for the Bill Bellamy show at the Funny Bone. I also got a pair for the Crabs Beer and Spirits Fest on the James. Oh yeah, got that too. And of course, I got a pair for my boy Big Nat. Yes, his 25th anniversary will be celebrated this weekend at District 804. And yeah, you already know the gang and everybody else in the city will be there. So you definitely don't want to miss this. But going into the break, I think I'm going to give away a pair of these Bill Bellamy tickets. So if you want to see Bill Bellamy at the Funny Bone on August 4th, yes. Oh, yeah. Well, I'm sorry. Not August 4th. I think it's September 4th. But yeah. So yeah, if you want to do that, yeah, I got you. Okay. And just hit me up. Okay. That number is 804-345-92FM. Once again, it's 804-345-92FM. And I'm about to get y'all ready for this topic today. Now, this topic today is super fire. These are the how to say songs on your radio. Now, if you don't like them, you know, you can call me and be like, Bambi, not it. Skip. I need something different. And I got you. Okay. Once again, that number is 804-345-92FM, baby.
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That's right. 25 years on this radio talking shit. And 25 years of you listening. I finally got my girl Danny B to come outside, so she gonna be there. You know DJ Dollar's gonna be on set getting crazy. So this is what I need you to do. Tell all your friends. Put

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Bouncing on the right to left. I'm hitting my shoulder lean. 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Big Leo, I'm song for song. 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This so fast. 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

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For real. I really the. For real. I'm really that. For real. I'm popping this in real life. They popping that. For real. They not having going on. Why? 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